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I got a 4-pack of front row tickets for you to go to Summer Jam. 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I'll give you those Summer Jam tickets right now. Yes. 41's gonna be at Summer Jam. Kyle Rich, Jen Carter, Tata. Brooklyn Energy, what New York City sound like.

0: Ferrari, truck is fiery. 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I bought like 41 chops.
1: Yes. 41. How you like that? You like that?
2: You see the energy I'm on, baby. 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Uh-oh. Brooklyn Energy, Side 97, Funk Flex 41 is going to be at Summer Jam. I'll be ready for it. Kyle Rich, Jen Carter. Nice.

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0: 1-800-223-9797 if you want to go to Summer Jam. 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
1: I don't even know what you said, cause you're torn.
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Meek Mill, Atlantic City, Broadwell Call, Funk Flex on the set, June 20th. It's gonna be a movie, baby. We there. Hope they ready. Walt Reader Jr., what up? Woo. A Boogie, Zeddy Will, Kyle Rich. A Boogie, we looking for you for Summer Jam, baby. Bronx Energy.

0: 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So silent force, can you get funky?
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0: Yeah.

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He's going to put on an amazing show. DJ Kid, I'll see you. Here we go. Yo, the baby, man, listen. Zeddy Will's coming with his A game.

0: Yeah, me like a damn sign. 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
1: 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It's gonna

0: What?
1: All in there, yeah, I'm talking about it.
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2: Yeah.
3: Nax the man. 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Dog

I give you that club energy, baby. Let's go. Lit Digital DJs, Funk Flex, Bobby Trent, DJ Spazzo, Top Boogie, Tap Wizard, DJ Nice, DJ AZ, DJ Nick Scalise, DJ CeeLo, Big Ben. Oh! Congratulations to DJ CeeLo.

0: Here we go. Oh, yes. So I just want to make sure that I got this on.
1: Patty's turning 100. If she would have transitioned before I cleared my name, I would have hunted them. Every one of them playing these silly games. That 1-800 ambulance chaser would have wished one came. But 911 is a joke. Public enemy number one, I've been ranked. The rock's not crumbling. The leprechauns have magically run out of pranks. Your son on a federal jail line mumbling something about having too much of his drink. You know how dumb that is? Another one fumbled his, wonder how I get the blame. Teeth is tumbling out their mouth, and somehow I'm the one who done it. It's a murder mystery game. You had to cash Collin. It was you who pumped his. I'm the one who struck the pain. That hill you can die on. There's way too much flack that comes from those pains. I'm killing them softly. What's understood don't need to be explained. You want it one way, it's the other. I steal on you suckers, I'm all of you. Again, I ain't much for me, it's know-how. Cancel the brunches, I remember the hunger pain. The price of the bricks going up. It's gonna cost you a beat to even say my name. Children and some of them, have you no shame? Y'all trying to get under skin? I really get under skin. That's unharmed playing. Y'all thugs with y'all thugs again. Everybody think they're the ones insane. You're no maniac. Watch y'all saniac in my presence. Shrink. I need a new therapist. It's not working. I'm truly on the brink. Y'all better not encourage him. Y'all don't want me to think these thoughts that I think. And still stuttering. And Chatty Patty down on his luck again. Quest introducing me to Jaguar. I don't know why I still f*** with him. You wonder why I do the freestyle rehearsal. That lady back on the stuff, she sound like she in love with her. Her kid can't even take their kids. Enough of them. A rapper can't be my eye. I got MAGA Republicans. Them shots came from the very top of the government. Good luck with them. I'm governed by God. You try to break the government. I pray for 40 days. My neck get flooded again. Wrist get flooded again. My net worth went up again. My next update, the jig is up. I'm up 10. Wrong chart, champ. You gotta look up again. Just look up the hole. I never looked up to them. Got your publishing gangster, go talk tough to them. Don't talk success to me. This is workers. In perpetuity is how your contract is worded. Don't make me go fuck, man. The roots remember, even when the trees pretend, not too much of my name. Don't forget who I am. Patty loves her Shawnees. S-H-A-W-N. I find it adorable she put the S at the end. You don't know, the show ain't even begin. I said, you don't know, the show ain't even begin.

Leon Thomas, I'm looking for you for Summer Jam, baby. Let's go. 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Front row tickets to Summer Jam. I got them right now. At me at Funk Flex. And I'll give them to you. Let me see that steal what type of car.

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5: 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I told you the dog was hungry. 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What I tell you, dog would bite. I told you the dog would taste it. I told you the dog.

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2: Ever since you left me, more money, more cars, more shows.
0: Yes, sir! Listen, just so that we're clear. Knicks fans, easy. Easy, just be easy. Because I want to remind you of the nasty Pat Ewing finger roll. I want to remind you of those John Starks bricks. I want to remind you that Carmelo Anthony disappointed us. Sorry, Miro. I'm just keeping it 1,000. The Bernard King era, that didn't lead to much. Charles Oakley, man, don't try to run up on me. But you didn't get us a chip either. I'm just, listen, Lynn's sanity, it didn't happen. Now listen, I'm a traumatized Knicks fan over the years. Don't this up. I'm telling you. Pat Ewing, just ease off the sideline. We don't even want to see you out there. You, Pat Ewing, you represent stress and hardship and being traumatized. Okay? I'm just saying, Stephon Marbury, I love you too, but you represent no rings. I know everybody's mad at me. I'm. Pat Ewing, I dislike you the most. That nasty finger roll. You should be ashamed of yourself, and you never really explained it. Now, we cannot get hyped. We are not there. Okay? I'm just saying. That's all I'm saying. These Knicks have forced me to become a LeBron fan and Lakers fan. I'm keeping it a buck. I'm not back yet. I want to be back. I want this to happen. Let me give you Knicks some advice today. If you're going to lose in 7. If you're going to win. Do what you need to do. Pat Ewing with that nasty finger roll. I didn't even know you knew how to finger roll. Dunk the ball, bozo. This is crazy. It's crazy. At Funk Flex, if you want to go to Summer Jam,
2: I went deaf.
0: Let me see that steel, what type of car you drive, and I'll give you a 4-pack front row of Summer Jam tickets.
2: Ever since you left me.
0: French Montana, Max B, Remy Ma, remix. Since you left

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1: 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What?
0: 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You gonna have to splurge on it. 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
1: Within a pirate's coming.
0: I went deaf on the...
1: Of course. Conway the Machine.

0: 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Pray.
1: It's at 97 Funk Flex. Remember when that other DJ crew ran the building? I never forgot. I never forgot. I remember. Things are different now. They're different. It's at 97. You want to go to Summer Jam Front Row?

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1: Brioni, what's cracking? I see you. That's what New York City sound like. Brioni's gonna be at Summer Jam. Renee, what up, baby?

Yes. Yes, New York, yes. Front row tickets to Summer Jam. You want them, I got them. Yeah, I do. Yeah. At Funk Flex, if you want to go front row, if you want those tickets to Summer Jam, I'll give them to you, okay? Let me see what type of car you're driving, where you're riding, what you got going on.

0: NTG, Archangel, I see it. NTG is going to be at Summer Jam. Yes. NTG is going to be at Summer Jam. This Monday, Nessa is going to, wow. This Monday, Nessa got an announcement. Oh, yeah. Oh, yeah.
1: Todo lo que tú quieres en la vida se te da. Eso es sencillo, nada más hay que...

Shout out to the Bridge Dispensary. I see it. Big grand opening. Funk Flex. Gramercy Theater, Conway the Machine. Funk Flex, I'm going to be there. I'm on the set. Beacon Theater, Rick Ross. I'm going to be there too. Crazy. Fantasies, one night only. Keyport, New Jersey. Roberto, what up? Lenny, what up? That's Maria approved, by the way. Fazio! Mary J. Blige. Got that Las Vegas residency. Funk Flex on the set. Park MGM, we're gonna shut that down. Webster Hall, July 31st. Boss Mandilo.

0: You know how I used to do it. Big shout to Money Maw. Rest in peace, Papa Duke. Big shout to G Smooth. Big shout to Troy Outlaw. And I used to say, big shout to Rock and Will. Uptown USA. It's the K.I.D. the King. Capri. Let me not forget where I came from.
1: Something in the way you make me feel.
0: Back like it never left.

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New York.

Boss Man D-Lo, Young Miami, Funk Flex on the set, July 31st. It's going to be crazy. Kehlani's coming to that Barclays Center. August 21st, Funk Flex on the set. David Ali, I appreciate you. I'm at everything. DJs, keep your calculator out. Make sure your battery ain't dead. Okay? I'm coming to Madison Square Garden for another concert. I'm not a worker. I'm throwing the concert. Okay? Madison Square Garden. Hip Hop Forever. Winterfest. Whatever it's going to be, it's going to be. Stacey George, I appreciate you. Terrence, what's going on? It's never going to stop. Never! Never!

I'm going to be at the Dominican Day Parade in the Bronx. DJ Chulo, Funk Flex. Yeah, I hope nobody was trying to block me because it seems like I'm going to be there. DJ Chulo, I appreciate you, baby. We ain't forget when they was fronting on your song. We

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In my heart, and the post. You feel the same when you're with me. Jay, I'm up to dead you a little earlier. Nessa said you're finished.

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I'm sorry. Let's go. Chris Vegas, I see you, my brother. Yeah.

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1: Summer Jam is going to be crazy. I'm telling you. And I got a concert I'm bringing to Madison Square Garden. Stacey George, I appreciate you. Fish, Terrence, we, woo, wow. 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Yeah.

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Oh, DJ Smoothski, I see my brother. This blunt.

Albie Al. What's going on? 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Ooh.

Albiel was cracking, baby. Jersey City, Albiel's gonna be at Summer Jam. We got everybody at Summer Jam. Major announcement Monday, this Monday. Okay? Nessa, what's going on? Jay-Z, you're not getting too many more spins, my guy.

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1: I'm got her out of the car. 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Or I might just
0: let the clock talk. Yes. Summer Jam at the Prudential Center is going to be amazing. I told you, I'm bringing a concert to Madison Square Garden. I'm in the concert business. You're in the hookah business. It's a difference between me and you. Okay, worker?

0: Yeah, hold on. So I know New York, Jersey, Connecticut, I'm aggressive. And I'm going to tell you something, New York, because I've been kind of sharing this with people lately. You know, when I was young, my parents got divorced. I was in the 10th grade. And, you know, listen, a lot of children go through divorce, not a big deal. You know, at the time when I was growing up, I didn't have anybody to talk to about it. So I took out my frustration, or I don't know, it was a blessing, because if my parents didn't divorce, I wouldn't have became a DJ, because I spent a lot of time in my room, you know, right before they got divorced and after, because they used to argue a bit. And, you know, I thought my parents, because I heard them talk about college a lot and who was paying, but it was really something underneath that, where it really wasn't about the college, but it was really about the moving of money. And rest in peace to my mom and my dad, because, you know, later in life, a few years later, it patched. We moved forward. We did a lot of dinners and holidays together. But at the time, I did feel a little abandoned. I did, because I didn't know how to channel those feelings. So DJing and finding little success, like I wanted to just DJ in my room, and then some of the kids heard me on my block, so I would open my window, or I would DJ next door in my friend's house, and it grew. My career grew from 2 people to 10 people to 15. I'm grateful for the grind. You know, I'm not saying there's anything wrong with that, but it was all I had. And that, you know, I was a kid that had to testify at my parents' divorce, because they couldn't, you know, they couldn't really fix the emotions. And thank God they patched up. They never got married again, but they patched up. And it was everything to me. Was DJing, from DJing for a group and meeting Chuck Chillout and meeting Red Alert. They were all steps. You know, getting fired from BLS and Kiss FM and getting the Hot 97. And I know people don't understand why I'm so aggressive about the clubs, the radio, and what is mine. What I possess, what I work for, what took me out of my bad place, and I will kill and destroy anyone trying to take it from me, reposition me. I'm an African American from the Bronx. I've been there almost since the beginning. None of you clowns, you content creators, you DJs, you anything will ever reposition me. I'm 58, and I wear the crown, and I'm on top of everything. It won't be taken from me until I die. I don't manipulate. I work harder than you. We are not the same. My life started different from you and you and you. Bunch of you DJs in other stations and this station got it handed to you. And I'm okay with that. But you'll never, ever, you mother, you'll never, ever reposition me or take anything away from me by trickery and underhanded snake moves. It won't happen. I worked too hard, New York, to get here. See? A lot of those other people, that DJ's a hobby. DJing for me kept me alive. Kept me off the drugs and my mind going crazy. I don't care about y'all war stories. I don't give up at all. So what you take as hate, I take it as protection. And all I do, New York, is protect the hours that I'm on. That's it. I don't want nobody else's show. I don't want nobody else's nothing. I protect me. And that takes people to a bad place because they have negative thoughts on how they're going to remove me and position me. And a lot of people, as they worried about that, lost their own jobs. I don't feel sorry for you. I will never, ever be repositioned. I work too hard. I'm at the pulse of the music. I'm at the pulse of the clubs. I'm at the pulse of everything. Why? I don't need the money. It makes me happy. DJing. And being on this box talking to people. And ain't nobody gonna take it from me. Here ended the lesson. Ended the lesson.
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0: 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You never know who's going to hit that stage. 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

You want to go to Summer Jam? Four-pack front row tickets at Funk Flex. Let me see that steel type of car you're driving. I'll give you those tickets right now, this second. Right now. Yeah, that's crazy. Meek Mill. Meek Mill, I see you, my brother. Atlantic City. Broadwalk Hall. Walt Reed Jr., what's going on? I don't even know what she said, cause she's Funk Flex gonna be on the set. It's gonna be nice.

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Rest in peace, African Bambaataa. So sign and force, can y'all get funky? Almighty Zulu Nation. 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

French Montana, Max B. They gonna be at Summer Jam. You wanna go to Summer Jam at Funk Flex? I'll give you those tickets right now. We rocking. Here we go. Boss Man D-Lo, Young Miami, come to Webster Hall. Yours truly, Funk Flex on the set. Oh, I'm at everything. I'm at that Dominican Day Parade. DJ Chilo, Funk Flex on the set. Chulo, I appreciate you.

Yes. Oh. The baby is going to be at Summer Jam. DJ Kid, I see you. Mm-hmm. Zeddy Will's going to handle his business out there, baby. I hope you get ready. Get ready, baby. Get ready. Oh. Shout out to DJ Kid Meech, Mount Vernon. I see you. The baby's bringing his A game, and Zeddy Will is bringing his

0: Oh yeah, it's gonna be crazy. It's out 97 Funk Flex. Zeddy Will is at Summer Jam. I hope you're ready for that. Funk Flex on the set all night long at Summer Jam. We're gonna shut it down. Non-stop party.
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DJ Triple Threat, what's going on? 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

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Oh. Hey, Boogie. BX Energy. TJ Omani, what up? M, what up?

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That you said something, call up on me. 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I won't even be surprised if you call a fit. 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I can't believe I believe it. Ladies. Yes. Front flesh, you know the words of me, you sing it.

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bounce. 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I got a 4-pack of front row tickets for you to go to Summer Jam. If you at me, at Funk Flex, let me see that steel type of car you driving. I'll give you those Summer Jam tickets right now. Yes. 41's going to be at Summer Jam. Kyle Rich, Jen Carter, Tata. Brooklyn Energy, what New York City sound like.

0: How you like that? You like that?
1: You see the energy I'm on, baby. You see the energy I'm on. Uh-oh. Brooklyn Energy, Side 97, Funk Flex 41 is going to be at Summer Jam. I'll be ready for it. Kyle Rich, Jen Carter. Nice.

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0: 1-800-223-9797 if you want to go to Summer Jam. 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
1: I don't even know what you said, cause you're wrong.
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Meek Mill, Atlantic City, Broadwalk Hall, Funk Flex on the set, June 20th. It's gonna be a movie, baby. We there. Hope they ready. Walt Reader Jr., what up? Woo. A Boogie, Zeddy Will, Kyle Rich. A Boogie, we looking for you for Summer Jam, baby. Bronx Energy.

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1: Rest in peace to Africa Bambaataa. Almighty Zulu Nation. Yeah.

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DJ Kid, I'll see you. Here we go. Yo, the baby, man, listen. 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
0: 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David Lee.

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Oh! 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

0: Here we go. Oh, yes. So I just want to make sure that I got this on.
1: Patty's turning 100. If she would have transitioned before I cleared my name, I would have hunted them. Every one of them playing these silly games. That 1-800 ambulance chaser with a wish one came. But 911 is a joke. Public enemy number one, I've been ranked. The rock's not crumbling. The leprechauns have magically run out of pranks. Your son on the federal jail line mumbling something about having too much in his drink. You know how dumb that is? Another one fumbled his, wonder how I get the blame. Teeth is tumbling out their mouth, and somehow I'm the one who done it. It's a murder mystery game. You had to cash calling. It was you who pumped his. I'm the one who struck the pain. That hill you can die on. It's way too much flack that comes from those planes. I'm killing them softly. What's understood don't need to be explained. You want it one way, it's the other. I steal on you suckers, I'm all of you. Gang, I ain't much for me, it's know-how. Cancel the brunches, I remember the hunger pain. The price of the bricks going up. It's gonna cost you a beat and even say my name. Children and some of them, have you no shame? Y'all trying to get under skin? I really get under skin. That's unharmed player. Y'all thugs with y'all thugs again. Everybody think they're the ones insane. You're no maniac. Watch y'all saniac in my presence. Shrink. I need a new therapist. This not working. I'm truly on the brink. Y'all better not encourage him. Y'all don't want me to think these thoughts that I think. And still stuttering. And Chatty Patty down on his luck again. Quest introducing me to Jaguar. I don't know why I still f*** with him. You wonder why I do the freestyle rehearsing. That lady back on the stuff, she sound like she in love with him. Her kid can't even take their kids. Enough of them. A rapper can't be my eye. I got MAGA Republicans. Them shots came from the very top of the government. Good luck with them. I'm governed by God. You try to break the government. I prayed for 40 days. My neck get flooded again. Wrist get flooded again. My net worth went up again. My next update, the jig is up. I'm up 10. Wrong chart, champ. You gotta look up again. Just look up the hole. I never looked up to them. Got your publishing gangster, go talk tough to them. Don't talk success to me. This is workers. In perpetuity is how your contract is worded. Don't make me go fuck, man. The roots remember, even when the trees pretend, not too much of my name. Don't forget who I am. Hattie loves her Shawnees. S-H-A-W-N. I find it adorable she put the S at the end. You don't know, the show ain't even begin. I said, you don't know, the show ain't even begin.

Leon Thomas, I'm looking for you for Summer Jam, baby. Let's go. 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Let me see that steel, what type of car you drive.

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ain't been out so long, girl, you been a homebody. 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

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Make sure you tune in. They said we got to bring something to summer jam for the ladies. Ladies, we got you.

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0: Bend it on down, put your face on the floor.
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You want to go to Summer Jam? Four-pack front row tickets at Funk Flex. Let me see that steel what type of car you're driving. I'll give you those tickets right now, this second. Right now. Yeah, oh, that's crazy. Meek Mill. Meek Mill, I see you, my brother. Atlantic City. Broadwalk Hall. Walt Reed Jr., what's going on? I don't even know what she said, cause she's Funk Flex gonna be on the set. It's gonna be nice.

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Rest in peace, Afrika Bambaataa. Almighty Zulu Nation. The Zulu Nation, can y'all get funky?

French Montana, Max B. They gonna be at Summer Jam. You wanna go to Summer Jam at Funk Flex? I'll give you those tickets right now. We rockin'. Here we go. Boss Man D-Lo, Young Miami, come to Webster Hall. Yours truly, Funk Flex on the set. Oh, I'm at everything. I'm at that Dominican Day Parade. DJ Chilo, Funk Flex on the set. Chulo, I appreciate you.

Yes. Oh! The baby is going to be at Summer Jam. DJ Kid, I see you. Mm-hmm. Zeddy Will's going to handle his business out there, baby. I hope you get ready. Get ready, baby. Get ready. Oh! Shout out to DJ Kid Meech, Mount Vernon. I see you. The baby's bringing his A game, and Zeddy Will is bringing.

0: Oh yeah, it's gonna be crazy. Top 97 Funk Flex. Zeddy Will is at Summer Jam. I hope you're ready for that. Funk Flex on the set all night long at Summer Jam. We're gonna shut it down. Non-stop party.
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Funk Flex 97, French, what up, baby? 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

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Shout out to DJ Knuckles. 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

She's a dog.

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Oh. Hey, Boogie. BX Energy. TG on my nine. What up, M? What up?

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That you said something, call on me. 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I won't even be surprised if you call a fit. You know where I'm going after this. 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I can't believe I believe it. Ladies. Yes. Come on, Flesh, you know the words of me, you sing it.

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I got a 4-pack of front row tickets for you to go to Summer Jam. If you at me at Funk Flex, let me see that steel type of car you driving. I'll give you those Summer Jam tickets right now. Yes. 41's going to be at Summer Jam. Kyle Rich, Jen Carter, Tata. Brooklyn Energy, what New York City sound like.

0: 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You like that?
1: You see the energy I'm on, baby. You see the energy I'm on. Uh-oh. Brooklyn Energy, Side 97, Funk Flex 41 is going to be at Summer Jam. I'll be ready for it. Kyle Rich, Jen Carter. Nice.

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I can't help it. I stay in this way. 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

1-800-223-9797 if you want to go to Summer Jam. 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Let me see, I steal what type of car you driving, where you riding. 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We rocking. Let's go. I don't even know what to say, cause you're far. DJ CeeLo got a brand new show every Friday night. 11 o'clock. 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

Meek Mill, Atlantic City, Broadwalk Hall, Funk Flex on the set, June 20th. It's gonna be a movie, baby. We there. Hope they ready. Walt Reader Jr., what up? Woo. A Boogie, Zeddy Will, Kyle Rich. A Boogie, we looking for you for Summer Jam, baby. Bronx Energy.

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Almighty Zulu Nation. Yeah.

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He's going to put on an amazing show. DJ Kid, I'll see you. Here we go. Yo, the baby, man, listen. Zeddy Will's coming with his A game.

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1: Zeddy Wool's gonna touch that stage at Summer Jam. 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

0: 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So I just want to make sure that I got this on.
1: Patty's turning 100. If she would have transitioned before I cleared my name, I would have hunted them. Every one of them playing these silly games. That 1-800 ambulance chaser with a wish one came. But 911 is a joke. Public enemy number one, I've been ranked. The rock's not crumbling. The leprechauns have magically run out of pranks. Your son on a federal jail line mumbling something about having too much of this drink. You know how dumb that is? Another one fumbled his, wonder how I get the blame. Teeth is tumbling out their mouth, and somehow I'm the one who done it. It's a murder mystery game. You had to cash Calic. It was you who pumped his. I'm the one who scrubbed the pain. That hill you can die on. It's way too much flack that comes from those planes. I'm killing them softly. What's understood don't need to be explained. You want it one way, it's the other. I steal on you suckers, I'm mauling you. Gang, I ain't much for me, it's no how. Cancel the brunches, I remember the hunger pain. The price of the bricks going up. It's gonna cost you a beat to even say my name. Children and some of them, have you no shame? You're trying to get under skin? I really get under skin. That's unharmed player. Y'all thugs with y'all thugs again. Everybody think they're the ones insane. You're no maniac. Watch y'all saniac in my presence. Shrink. I need a new therapist. It's not working. I'm truly on the brink. Y'all better not encourage him. Y'all don't want me to think these thoughts that I think. And still stuttering. And Chatty Patty down on his luck again. Quest introducing me to Jaguar. I don't know why I still f*** with him. You wonder why I ain't do the freestyle rehearsal. That lady back on the stuff, she sound like she in love with her. Her kid can't even take their kids. Enough of them. A rapper can't be my eye. I got MAGA Republicans. Them shots came from the very top of the government. Good luck with them. I'm governed by God. You try to break the government. I pray for 40 days. My neck get flooded again. Wrist get flooded again. My net worth went up again. My next update, the jig is up. I'm up 10. Wrong chart, champ. You gotta look up again. Just look up the hole. I never looked up to them. Got your publishing gangster, go talk tough to them. Don't talk success to me. This is workers. In perpetuity is how your contract is worded. Don't make me go fuck, man. The roots remember, even when the trees pretend, not too much of my name. Don't forget who I am. Patty loves her Shawnees. S-H-A-W-N. I find it adorable she put the S at the end. You don't know, the show ain't even begin. I said, you don't know, the show ain't even begin.

Leon Thomas, I'm looking for you for Summer Jam, baby. Let's go. Funk Flex, Hot 97. 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I got them right now. At me at Funk Flex. And I'll give them to you. Let me see, Esther, what type of car you drive.

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0: 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Let's go. Da Baby. G Herbo. Here we go. Honey Baby.
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0: Fetty Wap. Let's go. Da Baby. G Herbo. Here we go. Honey Baby. Wow. 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And more. 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

to be nosy. 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You

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But hold on, it's only going to be artists from New York, New Jersey, and Connecticut. This is what New York City sounds like. Turn the music off. 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
2: Attention, former female inmates of Rikers Island Prison in New York City. 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

0: 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Da Baby. 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Here we go. 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

0: Let's go. Da Baby G Herbo. Here we go. 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
1: 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That's when I knew that your heart was scarring. 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

ain't been out so long, girl, you been a homebody. 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
3: Welcome to this special episode of Street Soldiers. I'm your host, Lisa Evers. We're kicking off a new series called Studio Sessions with multi-platinum, Grammy-nominated artist Fetty Wap. The proud Paterson, New Jersey native skyrocketed to the top of the music industry with a streak of hit songs. Then he went away to face the consequences of his mistakes. Now he's back with a new focus, new sound, and a burning desire to inspire and uplift others.
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3: Fetty Wap jumped on the mic for us in his studio with no warm-up and sang the opening lines to his latest hit, White Roses. It's one of 17 tracks on his new album, Xavier, and is contributing to Fetty's estimated 8.4 billion streams on Spotify. He calls this new melodic upbeat style trap jazz.
5: I just branched out a little bit, you know, instead of sticking to one genre, I just kind of like, all right, let me listen to this. Or I'll ask somebody, what do you listen to? And I'm like, all right, like maybe like the first few times, I'm like, I don't know. But then like, all right, it was kind of cool.
3: White Roses symbolize new beginnings. And this is definitely a fresh start for Fetty after a nearly 3.5 year incarceration on a federal drug distribution conspiracy charge. Since coming home in March 2026, he's redesigned his life and career, becoming an independent artist under new management, dropping his fourth studio album, Xavier, and lining up an extensive summer touring schedule that includes headlining Hot 97's iconic Summer Jam.
5: Everything that we've been doing since I've been released from prison was just the showing the world that, like, you don't have to come home and focus on the negative of a person.
3: One thing has stayed the same, his commitment to the community. Over the years, I had exclusive access with our Fox 5 cameras numerous times to his many acts of generosity and genuine love for people, like the June 2018 release of his Bruce Wayne mixtape, which he gave out for free in Paterson.
6: I always give a hope. The more they see me, the more hope they, you know what I mean? People understand that this dream is achievable. You know what I'm saying? It's not impossible for somebody to make it out of poverty.
3: Within a couple of months of his release, Fetty became a champion and financial contributor to children with congenital glaucoma, a rare condition he suffered from. He raised money for baby Hayes, a four-month-old diagnosed with the condition, and other children with eye disorders. He told baby Hayes' parents he did not have to be ashamed of it. He's also renewing his mentorship of at-risk youth, encouraging them not to fall victim to the streets.
5: That's my biggest thing with me. Like, if I could just help one person, like, I felt like I did something good.
3: This time around, I sat down with Fetty Wap inside his New Jersey studio, where he's recorded most of his hit songs. No topics were off limits. Fetty, you just got off a plane.
5: Yes.
3: You came right here to the studio to talk with us.
5: Yes.
3: Your life is just on go.
5: It's been a nonstop train. It's been cool. Yeah, well, I just came from my daughter's graduation. She just graduated high school. So.
3: Congratulations.
5: Thank you. I'm so proud of her. Since the release, I've been March 27th, we dropped the album, Xavier the album. June 6th, we start the nostalgia tour. And in between the times, like, I've just been, like, doing shows and just seeing everybody, like, just like the TikTok and like all the social medias, and everybody just like, you know, just showing a lot of love.
3: You see, like, there's a whole new generation of Fetty fans, like your daughter's generation.
5: Yeah, for sure. And that's crazy because I see like kids that's like 10 years old now, like, or like 9 or 11 years old, and they're like, "You're my favorite rapper." And I'm like, "Where you?" It's like, you weren't born when these songs came out, you know what I'm saying? So, like, I feel like that's, like, a big impact, especially, like, from, like, being from out from Paterson, New Jersey, like, to have that type of impact in music with, like, almost three different generations now, like, is, like, it's different.
3: People really feel like it's not just your music they love, but they love you. Like, they feel like they know you.
5: Yeah, I try to, like, everywhere I go, like, anywhere I meet, like, anybody I meet, like, I make sure I don't let them feel like a fan, if that makes sense. You know, like I make them feel like family. Like, I don't give people handshakes. I always give them hugs. Like,
3: what about the music? This new sound, I think we're going to be hearing a lot more about that. Like, you have a whole new sound.
5: Once you love music, you love it, isn't it? You know, like, and a lot of people don't know that. Like, I'm a musician. Like, I'm not the best at, like, any of these instruments, but, you know, like, the piano, the drums, stuff like that, like, I do a little bit. Like, I'm okay a little bit.
3: Right.
5: And, like, when I was inside, pretty much all you had access to was, like, a radio and then, like, a tablet. So you kind of just, I just kind of downloaded everything. Like, I just listened to whatever came on the radio or whatever I could download, and I just branched out a little bit. I think you're pretty much referring to the White Room.
3: Yeah.
5: The jazz. I call it jazz trap or trap jazz.
3: Trap jazz. Okay. I like that. But it has an upbeat. It has a very positive sound to it. And your voice. I mean, we know that you, like we learned before, you know, early on. Wow. Everyone's like, wow, Fetty can rap and he can sing.
5: I was having fun with that. And I actually got my sisters on that record.
3: I know.
5: Yeah, both of my sisters.
3: What are you looking forward to about touring, too? Because that's going to be with this nostalgia tour.
5: Man, that's going to be fun. Like, the most I'm looking forward to is, like, my sisters being with me. Like, they actually get to see it, like, firsthand.
3: Coming up, Fetty reveals why he's making the most of every day.
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5: Attention, former female inmates of Rikers Island Prison in New York City. If you were sexually abused at Rikers Island at any time in the past, no matter how long ago, now is the time to come forward. The new city GMVA law temporarily removes the time restrictions to take legal action, and you may be entitled to substantial financial compensation. 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
6: Welcome back to the special episode of Street Soldiers, our studio session with Fetty Wap. So Fetty, take us back to when your first song went number one, and you found out it was number one, and it was being played all over Hot 97, every radio station, everywhere, every car, every store you'd go into. What was that feeling like for you?
7: 2016 when Chart Queen went number one. Everything. I had a lot of emotions. Like, honestly, I don't know if I should say it, but my main emotion was I Told You So.
6: That's good. You got to own that. Come on. That was huge success.
7: That was like the biggest one, because I remember like when we first started putting it out, like everybody like in the city, like a few DJs from my city, like, nah, like, you're playing this, we're not playing that. And it was like, all right, okay. And then sure enough, like a year later, yo, you got any songs with me?
6: Nah, bro. No, man. Right. What'd you say your name was?
7: So my biggest emotion was just like, I remember my mom, too. She was working at William Patterson at the time. And a few people came up to her, like, is Fetty Wap your son? And she called me, like, are you famous yet? I'm like, yeah, mom. She said, is that so? I said, yeah, you ready to quit your job there? She's like, yeah. I said, all right, well, come to the house. I'm going to see you. I'm going to give you some money. And then you'll find the house, and then don't come back. And that's really how it happened, honestly.
6: It really? Like, and that was it?
7: That was it. My favorite parts of everything that happened to me around that time was to see my mom, my pops, my sisters, and my dad, my sister, and my brother, like, really be happy. You know, like, it was a different kind of feeling to be able to do that for them. You know, I had, like, a lot of fun, especially, like, being that young with all my guys, me and Monty, and we doing shows over here. We opened, like, we did a show for Beyonce one time at Madison Square Garden, MetLife Stadium. We did a show with Trey Songz. We did a show with Kanye West. We did something with Taylor Swift. And then numerous features, like a lot of people don't even know that I did a lot of these songs with David Guetta and Sia, Selena Gomez, Lady Gaga, so many people.
6: Wow.
7: Yeah, well, Fifth Harmony too, Natalie LaRosa from Fifth Harmony, DJ Khaled, Chris Brown, August Alsina. It's a lot. It was a lot.
6: You've made Billboard history. You've gone multi-platinum multi times. Like, all these huge achievements, and a lot of artists when they reach that level would be like, okay, now I'm going to do something else. But you're like, now I'm really going to watch me, because I'm going to be doing a lot of, that's what it seems like from the outside to us. Like, yeah. You're like, okay, now watch me, because that was just a prelude. That was just an intro. Do you know what I'm saying?
7: For sure.
6: Is that the way you feel? Kind of like...
7: Really, it's just like a lot of rebranding. Rebuilding. And it's going good. Like, I have a great team behind me now. Like, especially the Inner Circle team. I couldn't ask for a better tool. I couldn't ask for a better in-house studio team. I couldn't ask for a better road team. Like, everything that we've been doing since I've been released from prison, it was just showing the world that, like, you don't have to come home and focus on the negative or person. You know, like, and a lot of people don't understand that. Like, I never wanted to be seen as a negative person. So, like, the fact that, you know, it's so wild. A lot of people forget that I was just in prison.
6: Right.
7: It's been 4 months or something like that, 4 or 5 months. And a lot of people forgot already just because of, like, the way I've been rebranding myself. You know what I'm saying? And I do it to show other people that was just currently released or prior released before me, that it's still a way to keep going. You
6: know? Right.
7: Like, it's still a way to keep going.
6: Don't let that define you.
7: Yeah, it's not. It's,
6: right?
7: It never defined me. You know what I mean? Like, and especially with the music, well, me is more personal because it's like, I want to do this again. Like, I want to do it again, like, because this is what I love to do. Like, I love to do music. I love to record music. I love to go through the music. I love to hear the production getting made. Like, this is something that I love to do. So to put my all into it, I have to have a team to let me be free as a creative, you know? And I felt that.
6: One of the things I've been hearing about a lot is these new projects that you're doing to help the community.
7: Yeah.
6: But you were doing this back in 2015, 2016 in Patterson.
7: Yeah.
6: You had the first turkey giveaway. We were there with that for Fox 5 and Street Soldiers. You did that opened the grocery store before anybody was talking about, you know, food insecurity and people being hungry.
7: Sure.
6: You open up the grocery store in downtown Patterson for people to come in and shop and get what they needed and everything like that. I mean, I could go on and on and on and on and on. Why is that? But you do it in a very personal way, too. Like, when they were in the grocery store, you were right there shaking hands, taking picture. Hey, here's your cart. Go get what you need for your family. Why do you feel that? Why is that so important to you to be doing this? This isn't just like, okay, let me write a check and here's the check for the, and that's important that, you know, and that's great that people are able to do that, but you make it like a very personal thing. Like, if it really feels like it comes from your heart.
7: Yeah. I mean, you know, we grew up a little rough. Well, me and my sister grew up a little rough. So, I don't like being hungry. That's like one thing about me. That's like, I just don't like being hungry. I don't like that for not at all. And that's my biggest thing with me. Like, if I could just help one person, like, I felt like I did something good, you know? And it was like you said, like, it's cool to be able to write a check and say, here, let them go crazy. Like, you know what I'm saying? But when you really show these people, like, when you show people, like, I'm one of you guys. Like, you know what I'm saying? Like,
6: right.
7: One of you guys. Like, y'all saw me grow up. You watched me grow up. You watched me become who I am. So for me not to come back, it'll be like a slap in the face. You know what I'm saying? Like, that's why I just try to stay true to who I am. And through that, I do these type of things, like with the turkey drives and the when we did the store with the gift cards and everything like that.
6: The school supplies. Free concerts, a lot of things.
7: Oh man, I forgot about that part. Yeah, and I was it's just to show, like, especially like the young men from the town, like that's from Patterson. Not only from Patterson, of course, but that's my city. You know, so like when I say it like that, I don't want people to say, "Well, he forgot about saying over here. He forgot about saying over here." This is where I'm from. This is where I come from.
6: Mm-hmm.
7: So to show them, like, you can be somebody. You know, like, because we don't have nobody. And, like, and I always tell people that, I tell people that all the time, like, you know, a lot of other cities in Jersey, they have somebody.
6: Right.
7: But as far as the music side, it's just me.
6: Right.
7: You know, and, like, and I'm not saying that to sound like I'm better than anyone, but, like, well, it's, you know, me and Monty, of course.
6: You took it the farthest.
7: Yeah, you know, and it's just like, all right, well, if Fetty did it, I can do it. And if I could just give somebody that spark, then that's good enough for me, you know? And I try to show them, like, yeah, I'm here with you.
6: Tell us about why you feel the mentoring is so important.
7: We had a glaucoma walk.
6: Right.
7: Congenital glaucoma is what me and baby Hayes have.
6: Right.
7: So for me, watching him grow up is like, it's different. It's a different feeling for me because I know that feeling of being different, especially being young and being from Patterson is not, you know,
6: not easy. Not easy.
7: So like me, his mom, his dad, and my sister, we have a relationship where, like, you know, we text. I text every time I can, and, you know, she keep me updated, and I'm like, yo, all right, how's he doing? Like, he just had a surgery. And the special thing about baby Hayes is that he was able to keep his eye.
6: Uh-huh.
7: You know, I lost mine at a young age. Well, I was about 6 months. Young age.
6: Right.
7: But, just to be a part of that, like, just to be a part of, and to reassure his mom, like, he's gonna be good,
6: right?
7: You know, because it's hard. It's hard to do that. Like, to be able to take off of work every time you have to. You know, it's a lot that comes with that. So I wouldn't say I'm mentoring a lot of people, but if I could just, like I said, if I could help that one person, and right now, like, a lot of my focus is on him. Growing up like this is not easy.
6: Yeah.
7: You know, growing up like this is not easy at all, because you question yourself a lot. A lot of self doubt. A lot of why me's, and, you know, and. Like, for me, I had to embrace it in order to overcome it.
6: Mm-hmm.
7: And with me embracing it, out came Fetty Wap.
6: Yeah.
7: So, you know, I turned the negative into a super positive. And that's what I'm trying to do for baby Hayes.
0: We'll be right back with Fetty's message to the boys and teens on the streets.
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3: Welcome to this special episode of Street Soldiers. I'm your host, Lisa Evers. We're kicking off a new series called Studio Sessions with multi-platinum, Grammy-nominated artist Fetty Wap. The proud Paterson, New Jersey native skyrocketed to the top of the music industry with a streak of hit songs. Then he went away to face the consequences of his mistakes. 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
3: 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It's one of 17 tracks on his new album, Xavier, and is contributing to Fetty's estimated 8.4 billion streams on Spotify. He calls this new melodic upbeat style trap jazz.
5: I just branched out a little bit, you know, instead of sticking to one genre, I just kind of like, all right, let me go here, let me listen to this, let me listen to this. Or I'll ask somebody, what do you listen to? And I'm like, all right, like maybe like the first few times I'm like, I don't know. But then like, all right, it's kind of cool.
3: White Roses symbolize new beginnings. And this is definitely a fresh start for Fetty after a nearly 3.5 year incarceration on a federal drug distribution conspiracy charge. Since coming home in March 2026, he's redesigned his life and career, becoming an independent artist under new management, dropping his fourth studio album, Xavier, and lining up an extensive summer touring schedule that includes headlining Hot 97's iconic Summer Jam.
5: Everything that we've been doing since I've been released from prison was just the showing the world that, like, you don't have to come home and focus on the negative of a person.
3: One thing has stayed the same, his commitment to the community. Over the years, I had exclusive access with our Fox 5 cameras numerous times to his many acts of generosity and genuine love for people, like the June 2018 release of his Bruce Wayne mixtape, which he gave out for free in Paterson.
6: I always give a hope. The more they see me, the more hope they, you know what I mean? People understand that this dream is achievable. You know what I'm saying? It's not impossible for somebody to make it out of poverty.
3: Within a couple of months of his release, Fetty became a champion and financial contributor to children with congenital glaucoma, a rare condition he suffered from. He raised money for baby Hayes, a four-month-old diagnosed with the condition, and other children with eye disorders. He told Baby Hayes' parents he did not have to be ashamed of it. He's also renewing his mentorship of at-risk youth, encouraging them not to fall victim to the streets.
5: That's my biggest thing with me. Like, if I could just help one person, like, I felt like I did something good.
3: This time around, I sat down with Fetty Wap inside his New Jersey studio, where he's recorded most of his hit songs. No topics were off limits. Fetty, you just got off a plane.
5: Yes.
3: You came right here to the studio to talk with us.
5: Yes.
3: Your life is just on go.
5: It's been a nonstop train. It's been cool. Yeah, well, I just came from my daughter's graduation.

0: I see like kids that's like 10 years old now, like or like 9 or 11 years old, and they're like, "Yo, you're my favorite rapper." And I'm like, "Bro, you was like, you weren't born when these songs came out." You know what I'm saying? So like, I feel like that's like a big impact, especially like from like being from out from Patterson, New Jersey, like to have that type of impact in music with like almost three different generations now, like is like it's different.
1: People really feel like it's not just your music they love, but they love you. Like they feel like they know you.
0: Yeah, I try to like everywhere I go, like anywhere I meet, like anybody I meet, like I make sure I don't let them feel like a fan, if that makes sense. You know, like I make them feel like family. Like I don't give people handshakes, I always give them hugs. Like
1: what about the music? This new sound. I think we're going to be hearing a lot more about that. Like you have a whole new sound.
0: Once you love music, you love music. You know, like, and a lot of people don't know that. Like, I'm a musician. Like, I'm not the best at, like, any of these instruments. But, you know, like, the piano, the drums, stuff like that. Like, I do a little bit. Like, I'm okay a little bit.
1: Right.
0: And, like, when I was inside, pretty much all you had access to was, like, a radio. And then, like, a tablet. So, you kind of just... I just kind of downloaded everything. Like, I just listened to whatever came on the radio or whatever I could download. And I just branched out a little bit. I think you're pretty much referring to the White Room.
1: Yeah.
0: The jazz. I call it jazz trap or trap jazz.
1: Trap jazz. Okay. I like that. But it has, like... But it has an upbeat. It has a very positive sound to it. And your voice. I mean, we know that you... Like, we learned before, you know, early on, wow, everyone's like, wow, Fetty can rap and he can sing.
0: I was having fun with that. And I actually got my sisters on that record.
1: I know.
0: Yeah, both of my sisters.
1: What are you looking forward to about touring, too? Because that's going to be with this nostalgia tour.
0: Man, that's going to be fun. Like, the most I'm looking forward to is, like, my sisters being with me. Like, they actually get to see it, like, firsthand.
1: So, Fetty, take us back to when... Your first song went number one, and you found out it was number one, and it was being played all over Hot 97, every radio station, everywhere, every car, every store you'd go into. What was that feeling like for you?
0: 2016, when Chart Queen went number one. Everything. I had a lot of emotions. Like, honestly, I don't know if I should say it, but my main emotion was I Told You So.
1: That's good. You got to own that. Come on. That was huge success.
0: That was, like, the biggest one because I remember, like, when we first started putting it out, like, everybody, like, in the city, like, a few DJs from my city, like, nah, we're playing this. We're not playing that. And it was like, all right, okay. Okay. And then, sure enough, like, a year later, yo, you got any songs with me? Nah,
1: bro. No, man. What'd you say your name was?
0: So, my biggest emotion was just, like, like, I'm with my mom, too. She was working at William Patterson at the time. And a few people came to her, was like, is Fetty Rock your son? And she called me, like, are you famous yet? I'm like, yeah, Mom. She said, is that so? I said, yeah, you ready to quit your job there? She's like, yeah. I said, all right, well, come to the house. I'm going to see you. I'm going to give you some money. And then go find a house and then don't come back. And that's really how it happened, honestly.
1: It really? Like, yeah. And that was it?
0: That was it. My favorite parts of everything that happened to me around that time was to see my mom, my pops, my sisters, and my dad, my sister, and my brother, like, really be happy. You know, like, it was a different kind of feeling to be able to do that for them. You know, I had, like, a lot of fun, especially, like, being that young with all my guys, me and Monty, and we doing shows over here. We opened, like, we did a show for Beyonce one time at Madison Square Garden, MetLife Stadium. We did a show with Trey Songz. We did a show with Kanye West. We did something with Taylor Swift. And then numerous features, like a lot of people don't even know that I did a lot of these songs with David Guetta and Sia. Selena Gomez, Lady Gaga, so many people.
1: Wow.
0: Yeah, well, Fifth Harmony too. Natalie LaRosa from Fifth Harmony, DJ Khaled, Chris Brown, August Alsina. It's a lot. It was a lot.
1: You've made Billboard history. You've gone multi-platinum multi times, like all these huge achievements and.

0: a lot of artists, when they reach that level, would be like, okay, now I'm going to do something else. But you're like, now I'm really going to watch me, because I'm going to be doing a lot of, that's what it seems like from the outside to us. Like, yeah. You're like, okay, now watch me, because that was just a prelude. That was just an intro. Do you know what I'm saying?
1: For sure.
0: Is that the way you feel? Kind of like.
2: Really, it's just like a lot of rebranding, rebuilding, and it's going good. Like, I have a great team behind me now, like, especially the Inner Circle team. I couldn't ask for a better tool. I couldn't ask for a better in-house studio team. I couldn't ask for a better road team. Like, everything that we've been doing since I've been released from prison, it was just showing the world that, like, you don't have to come home and focus on the negative of a person. You know, like, and a lot of people don't understand that. Like, I never wanted to be seen as a negative person. So, like, the fact that, you know, it's so wild. A lot of people forget that I was just in prison.
0: Right.
2: It's been 4 months or something like that, 4 or 5 months. And a lot of people forgot already just because of, like, the way I've been rebranding myself, you know what I'm saying? And I do it to show other people that was just currently released or prior released before me, that it's still a way to keep going. You know?
0: Right.
2: Like, it's still a way to keep going.
0: Don't let that define you.
2: Yeah,
0: right?
2: It never defined me, you know what I mean? Like, and especially with the music, well, me is more personal, because it's like, I want to do this again. Like, I want to do it again, like, because this is what I love to do. Like, I love to do music. I love to record music. I love to go through the music. I love to hear the production getting made. Like, this is something that I love to do. So to put my all into it, I have to have a team to let me be free as a creator, you know? And I felt that.
0: One of the things I've been hearing about a lot is these new projects that you're doing to help the community.
1: Yeah.
0: But you were doing this back in 2015, 2016 in Patterson.
1: Yeah.
0: You had the first turkey giveaway. We were there with that for Fox 5 and Street Soldiers. You did the opened the grocery store before anybody was talking about, you know, food insecurity and people being hungry.
1: Sure.
0: You opened up the grocery store in downtown Patterson for people to come in and shop and get what they needed and everything like that. I mean, I could go on and on and on and on and on. Why is that? But you do it in a very personal way, too. Like, when they were in the grocery store, you were right there shaking hands, taking picture. Hey, here's your cart. Go get what you need for your family. Why do you feel that? Why is that so important to you to be doing this? This isn't just like, okay, let me write a check and here's the check for the... And that's important that, you know, and that's great that people are able to do that. But you make it like a very personal thing. Like, if it really feels like it comes from your heart.
2: Yeah. I mean, you know, we grew up a little rough. Well, me and my siblings grew up a little rough. So I don't like being hungry. That's like one thing about me. That's like, I just don't like being hungry. I don't like that for not at all. And that's my biggest thing with me. Like, if I could just help one person, like, I felt like I did something good, you know? And it was like you said, like, it's cool to be able to write a check and say, here, let them go crazy. Like, you know what I'm saying? But when you really show these people, like, when you show people, like, I'm one of you guys. Like, you know what I'm saying? Like,
0: right.
2: One of you guys. Like, y'all saw me grow up. You watched me grow up. You watched me become who I am. So for me not to come back, it'll be like a slap in the face. You know what I'm saying? Like, that's why I just try to stay true to who I am. And through that, I do these type of things, like with the turkey drives and the when we did the store with the gift cards and everything like that.
0: The school supplies. Free concerts, a lot of things.
2: Oh man, I forgot about that part. Yeah, and I was just—it's just to show, like, especially like the young men from the town, like that's from Patterson. Not only from Patterson, of course, but that's my city. You know, so like when I say it like that, I don't want people to say, "Well, he forgot about saying over here. He forgot about saying over here. This is where I'm from. This is where I come from."
0: Mm-hmm.
2: So to show them, like, you can be somebody. You know, like, because we don't have nobody. And, like, and I always tell people that, I tell people that all the time, like, you know, a lot of other cities in Jersey, they have somebody.
0: Right.
2: But as far as the music side, it's just me.
0: Right.
2: You know, and like, and I don't say, I'm not saying that to sound like I'm better than anyone, but like, well, it's, you know, me and Monty, of course.
0: You took it the farthest.
2: Yeah, you know, and it's just like, all right, well, if Fetty did it, I can do it. And if I could just give somebody that spark, then that's good enough for me, you know? And I try to show them, like, yeah, I'm here with you.
0: And tell us about the, why you feel the mentoring is so important.
2: We had a glaucoma walk.
0: Right.
2: Congenital glaucoma is what me and Baby Hayes have.
0: Right.
2: So for me, watching him grow up is like, it's different. It's a different feeling for me because I know that feeling of being different, especially being young and being from Patterson is not, you know.
0: Not easy. Yeah, not easy.
2: So like me, his mom, his dad and my sister, we have a relationship where, like, you know, I text every time I can, and you know, she keep me updated, and I'm like, yo, all right, how's he doing? Like, he just had a surgery. And the special thing about Baby Hayes is that he was able to keep his eye.
0: Uh-huh.
2: You know, I lost mine at a young age. Well, I was about 6 months young age.
0: Right.
2: But just to be a part of that, like, just to be a part of, and to reassure his mom, like, he's going to be good.
0: Right.
2: You know, because it's hard. It's hard to do that, like, to be able to take off of work every time you have to. You know, it's a lot that comes with that. So I wouldn't say I'm mentoring a lot of people, but if I could just, like I said, if I could help that one person, then right now, like, a lot of my focus is on him. Growing up like this is not easy.
0: Yeah.
2: You know, growing up like this is not easy at all. Because you question yourself a lot. A lot of self-doubt, a lot of why me's. And, you know, and like for me, I had to embrace it in order to overcome it.
0: Mm-hmm.
2: And with me embracing it, out came Fetty Wap.
0: Yeah.
2: So, you know, I turned the negative into a super positive. And that's what I'm trying to do for Baby Hayes.
1: We'll be right back with Fetty's message to the boys and teens on the streets.
3: 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Hold up, shut it down. 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But hold on, it's only going to be artists from New York, New Jersey, and Connecticut.

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23: Fetty, getting ready for the big tour.
24: Yeah.
23: Okay. What kind of music, though, are you going to be playing for the fans? That's my question. Will it be the Fetty from the 2016, or will it be this new Fetty that we hear in White Roses?
24: Well, I mean,
0: It's going to start a tour, so you know I gotta mix it up a little bit. So I'm definitely gonna bring some of the old. It's gonna be a lot of the old Fetty Wap. We're gonna add a lot of the old songs, and then with the new songs, and it's gonna be like the phrase, the 2016, and that's what we're going for.
23: We had some crazy stuff happening on the streets with the youths, yeah. Like the teenagers, and they're out there, and there's shootings, and there's all these kinds of things. The music, you know, the drill music, in some cases, not all cases, in some cases, it's very popular, but it's also intensifying some of the beefs.
0: Yeah, for sure.
23: You know, what do you say to those teens that are out there, and they see your story, and they're looking at you like, okay, we'll listen to him. You know, like, we know he's been through it. Well, not that. You were never involved in any of that. But, like, we know you dealt with stuff on the streets. We know you dealt with tough times. We know you dealt with a lot of things that they dealt with.
0: Yeah.
23: What do you want them to know? These 13-year-olds, 14-year-olds, 15-year-olds, 16-year-olds.
0: That music is influential. And when I say that, I speak directly to them. Music is influential. What you grew up listening to is a lot of, you can tell a lot of people's personality by their music catalog, by what they listen to. And for the younger generation right now, the 13, 14, 15, 16-year-olds, like, their whole music catalog is the German music scene. Every generation follows the music. Music is that powerful. Music is that influential. So my message to them would be, to be able to change, you have to change what's around you, you know? And if that's not possible, be the one to change the people that's around you. When something happens, it's, oh my God, the kids don't know how to act. It's a shooting over here, shooting over there. But nobody's trying to get to the core reason. Like, all right, what's going on? Why is it happening?
23: Yeah, exactly.
0: It's a deeper problem that I can't fix by myself. Like, and I might not be able to be the one to fix it, but if I can jumpstart
23: conversation,
0: yeah, to make it happen, it's one of these rappers or their favorite rappers. If somebody get in contact with them and try to have them, like, oh, listen, let's try to, you know, something. It has to start. It has to start from somewhere, and like, it starts from listening to people.
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0: 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Da Baby. G Herbo. Here we go. Honey Baby. 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

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Zodiac sign, it must be a Gemini moon, cause we about to go half. 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

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That's when I knew that your heart was scarring. 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

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Starting at 5 p.m. every day, once an hour, I'm going to be giving you new music. But hold on, it's only going to be artists from New York, New Jersey, and Connecticut. This is what New York City sounds like. Turn the music off. Enough for all this out-of-town music.

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0: But I know you eat your rice and your cabbage too.
1: She a savage too, I'm a savage too, it's compatible. She was talking practice, had to cut her off, got her battle boo. I ain't chicken tender, if you my brother, I ain't mad at you.
0: And in the kitchen, we ain't even make it to the master room.
1: Met her in the trenches, when she's different, and she tatted too.
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0: Let's go. Da Baby G Herbo. 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Honey Baby. 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
11: Attention, former female inmates of Rikers Island Prison in New York City. If you were sexually abused at Rikers Island at any time in the past, no matter how long ago, now is the time to come forward. The new city GMVA law temporarily removes the time restrictions to take legal action, and you may be entitled to substantial financial compensation. 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
1: All the ladies.
0: You be killing them.
1: Like to congratulate you. 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
0: You be killing them, girl. You be killing them.
1: And you just came from the gym clothes. In a fitted cap and some Timbos. In a pair of flats, well-trimmed toes. Camera in the mirror, BBM pose. Still killing them. 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

bad bitches that'll rip the party. If Quavo the QB, I'm Nick Lombardi. Pull up in a space coupe on a link with Marty. I can actually afford to get a pink Bugatti. Hey, yo, Nick, damn, you just do a hit with Gotti. That too, but my send hits like Gotti. It's a rap like them things on the head of a Saudi. You my son, go and sit on a pot.

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0: Let's go. The baby, G Herbo. Here we go. Honey Baby. Wow. Omalay. And more. 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You never know who's going to hit that stage. 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
16: 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Two taps later, Claire says nope to the charge and Wells Fargo is on the case. 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
1: Let's get the party started. 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

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Hit the music, baby, cut it down. 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Looking

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0: Daddy Wong. 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Da Baby G Herbo. 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Honey Baby. 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
10: 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USA is up 2-0! That is the most dangerous lead in soccer.
11: Relax, Mike.
10: See that, Dan? My left eye is twitching. That's my warning eye. It'll be 2-2 by stoppage time. It's never wrong.
11: With early payout from Bet365, I got paid the second they went up 2 goals. So to me, it's now the safest lead.
10: Early payout from Bet365, huh? Now my right eye is twitching, Dan!
12: 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Winning is everything. 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In Apple.
13: 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Bronx, New York. 516-788-8852. 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Top Dog does not mean we are the best. No guarantees of success.
14: What I tell you about that dog? What I tell you about that dog? I told you the dog was hungry. I told you the dog was hungry. Told you the dog would bite. What I tell you, dog would bite. I told you the dog would taste you. I told you the dog would taste you. Top Dog. You see what the dog doing? Do you understand how he moving? Do you see the marketing that the dog is doing? Do you see him?

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